gonna come with me because you look so fine that I really wanna make you mine. I say you look so fine that I really wanna make you mine. 4, 5, 6, come on and get your kicks. Now you don't need

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Now you don't need

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We shall never surrender.

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1: A song about the end of the world. 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

0: 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Só faz quem tem o rock na veia.
1: This is now this next song is turned into a duet. Cause that's the way we like it, I think. We'd like everybody to join in. It's a song called Love of My Life.

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1: Yo, Eve, this is Steve. Yeah, we in town, you know, when you pass through, I'm the club. See if we can do something together. Give me a call when you get a message. Rasta.
2: Now this one is elementary. We're gonna hit it for a century. We'll find again the loose representative.